0: Come on.
1: The beat of the armed forces. The FBS beats.
2: This is a game. Whatever I play to you, you play back to me. 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
1: 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Yeah. BFBS beats.
2: 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Beat boys. 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
4: 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You have two options. 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

0: 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Ready for the beat.
1: Labyrinth, come in. 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
1: Guess what?
2: Rain on. I don't know why.
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1: I just bought a girl, just to flex on you. 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

I'ma give it to you with no trivia. 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

0: Need a minute. 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
1: Guess what?
2: Rain on. I don't know.
0: So hot. The beat of the armed forces.

The dad of one of five young men killed on Teesside on Saturday is understood to have had his home rammed shortly before the crash involving a different car. 17-year-old Cole Worthy was in a Volkswagen on the wrong side of the A66 when it hit a police car, also killing two police officers. Detectives have now made 17 arrests with organised crime among suspected offences. Sky's Amelia Harper has

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